0: tema.
1: A while ago,
2: alla morita rock. A thing and I have eaten here, but present, you want to flick it?
1: Yeah, I think it's a beer.
2: A slang, yeah, a beer.

Lever, lever, lever, lever, lever, lever, lever, lever, lever, lever, lever, lever, lever, lever, lever, lever, lever, lever, lever, lever, lever, lever, lever, lever, lever, lever, lever, lever, lever, lever, lever, lever, lever, lever, lever, lever, lever, lever, lever, lever, lever, lever, lever, lever, lever, lever, lever, lever, lever, lever, lever, lever, lever, lever, lever, lever, lever, lever, lever, lever, lever, lever, lever, lever, lever, lever, lever, lever, lever, lever, lever, lever, lever, lever, lever, lever, lever, lever, lever, lever, lever, lever, lever, lever, lever, lever, lever, lever, lever, lever, lever, lever, lever, lever, lever, lever, lever, lever, lever, lever, lever, lever, lever, lever, lever, lever, lever, lever, lever, lever, lever, lever, lever, lever, lever, lever, lever, lever, lever, lever, lever, lever, lever, lever, lever, lever